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A fine tin roof with a real wooden floors below. There would be one long staircase just going up, and one even longer coming down, and one more leading nowhere.

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Bye-bye! 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
1: 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I know we're not on talking terms right now, but I just wanted to see if you wanted to go get a bite. Just wanted to see what's up with you.

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